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2: And many of us have experienced this kind of storm turning us around.
1: 特别是我们看见一些长辈的弟兄姊妹。
2: Perhaps more so among some of the elderly.
1: 他们人生的经验丰富和比较多。
2: They have experienced more in their lives.
1: 他们真的看到这样的一位神。
2: They have indeed seen this type of God.
1: 但是 storm of perfection 是什么？
2: But then we also have the storm of perfection.
1: 是因着你的顺服而带出来的提炼。
2: It is the kind of testing that comes as we submit to the will of God.
1: 前面是因为你不顺服带出来的管教。
2: The first kind is a punishment that came because we are unwilling.
1: 这里是因着你的顺服而带出来的提炼。
2: But because of this willingness to submit to God,He was willing to test us.
1: 我们用的汽油是从原油提炼出来的。
2: The gasoline that we use comes from crude oil.
1: 经过提炼以后，我们今天可以用。
2: It has to go through treatment.
1: 我们信仰也是如此。
2: It is the same as our faith.
1: 我们越被主提炼，我们在上帝的手中就越能够被他用。
2: Our faith can be distilled so that it can be used more by God.
1: Storm of correction 在圣经里面有很多的例子，以约拿的例子为最典型。
2: I think that in terms of the storm of correction, the story of Jonah is the most typical.
1: 约拿不顺服神。
2: Jonah did not want to obey God.
1: 事实上，与神的旨意背道而驰。
2: In fact, he turned all the way around from the will of God.
1: 结果，上帝就把他放在风暴的里面。
2: And God placed him in storm.
1: 不是要害他，
2: not to hurt him,
1: 而是要爱他，
2: to love him,
1: 提醒他，
2: to remind him.

0: A thinking process.
1: 有的时候我们没有时间思想。
0: Perhaps sometimes we do not have time to think.
1: 在这里我们看见彼得要下、要沉下去了。
0: As we see Peter sinking.
1: 他没有时间思想。
0: He didn't have time to think through this.
1: 他非常 自然的一个反应就是说主啊救我。
0: It's very natural for him to cry out, Lord, save me.
1: 感谢主，长祷告主听，短祷告主也一样听。
0: We praise God that he listens to long prayers and short prayers.
1: 如果彼得要用他常常在圣殿里面的祷告的话，
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1: 他也累死了，上帝也累死。
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1: 当他走在海面上的时候，
0: But as he was walking on the sea,
1: 突然他看见风浪很大。
0: Suddenly he saw that the storm and the waves were great.
1: 他开始往下沉了。
0: And he started to sink.
1: 他就说。
0: He cried out.
1: 圣哉，圣哉，圣哉，三一的大主宰。
0: Holy, holy, holy, triune God.
1: 你是那一个值得称赞的主。
0: You are worthy of our praise, God.
1: 你是那位独行其事的主。
0: You are the unique God that works mighty wonders.
1: 你的仆人现在已经在慢慢的下沉了。
0: Your servant is slowly sinking.
1: 照着你丰盛的应许。
0: According to your wonderful promise.
1: 提拔你的仆人。
0: Pull your servant.
1: 从深渊带到你那荣耀宝座的面前。
0: From the deep ravine to your holy throne.
1: 根本不可能。
0: It's impossible for him to pray like that.
1: 人家胜在三次，他一次就已经沉到水里面去了。
0: If as he start with holy, holy, the second time he will already be consumed by the
1: word. 感谢主，主听短的祷告。
0: But the Lord listened to this short prayer.
1: 主听从心里面发出来的祷告。
0: He listens to those prayers that comes from the heart.
1: 是的，林肯总统说，人生好像文章，不在乎长短，在乎内容。
0: Indeed, President Lincoln says our lives.Does not depend on how long it is, but in the content.
1: 我大胆地改他一句话。
0: I am courageously changing that.
1: 基督徒的祷告也是一样，在乎内容，不在乎长短的。
0: The prayer of Christians depend only on the content and not on the length.
1: 但是在我们祷告的时候，
0: But as we pray,
1: 我们有没有想到上帝的旨意？
0: Do we think about the will of God?
1: 有人说得很好。
0: Some have said it nicely.
1: 每一个祷告，上帝都听的。
0: God listens to every prayer.
1: 上帝垂听祷告，用三个方面来垂听我们的祷告。
0: But he listens to our prayers in three different ways.
1: 这个我在这里讲过。
0: I have mentioned this before.
1: 第一个，他的回答是 yes.
0: The first kind of answer is yes.
1: 第二个回答 no.
0: The second type of answer is no.
1: 第三个回答是 wait.
0: And the third kind of answer is wait.
1: 但是我们在神面前。
0: But as we stand before God,
1: 我们的祷告只求一件事情。
0: We often only ask for one thing.
1: 只要上帝给我们一样事情。
0: We just ask God for one thing.
1: Always yes, 只要那个 yes.
0: We always want God to answer yes.
1: 什么意思呢？
0: What do we mean?
1: 就是你带着你的旨意来祷告，不是带着寻求神的旨意的心来祷告。
0: In other words, we are praying according to our own will.And not the will of God.
1: 所以在这段圣经里面，我们学到这样的功课，得到这样的一个提醒。
0: And from this passage, we obtain this lesson.
1: 这个风浪的见证和故事
0: ，this storm's testimony，
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0: Perhaps it's an answer to some things that have been bothering us for a long time.
1: 去年七月，我到菲律宾去开一个聚会。
0: Last July, I went to the Philippines to attend a meeting.
1: 当我去那个聚会的时候，有很多的事情给我有很大的冲击。
0: I was deeply moved by many different events.
1: 有一件事情给我的冲击很大。
0: But one thing moved me more than most.
1: 我不只是看到了 Johnny， 我也跟 Johnny 握手，也跟他讲了几句话。
0: Not only was I able to meet with Johnny, I also shook her hand and spoke with her.
1: 我发现在座反应很冷漠，大概不太知道我所说的 Johnny 是谁。
0: Perhaps you do not know who I'm referring to when I say Joni.
1: 她是一个画家。
0: She was an artist.
1: 是一个非常出色的一个美国这一代的代表。
0: Indeed, she is a very talented person.
1: 有一天，她去游泳跳水的时候。
0: As he was diving from the diving board one time.
1: 她伤了她的中枢神经。
0: She hurt her spine.
1: 从那个时候以后，他就不能够再自由地行走。
0: And from that

0: on, he, she became a quadriplegic.
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0: She had to move around in a wheelchair.
1: 当然，我相信她多次向神祷告。
0: I'm sure that she had often prayed to God.
1: 主啊，我要把自己奉献给你。
0: Lord, you know I wanted to give my life to you.
1: 你让我经历神迹。
0: Please let me experience the miracle.
1: 给别人看见神迹。
0: So that others can witness the miracle.
1: 许多人就会相信你。
0: Then many will come to believe in you.
1: 神的回答是 no, 甚至连 wait 都不是。
0: But the answer of God was not even wait, it was very clear no.
1: 他祷告了一段时间。
0: After praying for healing for a while,
1: 他就接受这个事实。
0: She accepted the fact.
1: 他面对他人生风浪的挑战。
0: She faced the challenge of this storm.
1: 她开始继续的要完成她过去学习画画的这个嗜好。
0: She wanted to fulfill her dream of becoming an artist.
1: 她的手脚都不能动。
0: But then she couldn't move her hands or her legs.
1: 她怎么学画呢？
0: So how can she draw?
1: 她用嘴咬住笔来画每一张后来画出来的那些画。
0: She learned to paint by using her mouth.
1: 我告诉你，那天我在菲律宾见到这个人，我兴奋得不得了。
0: I tell you, when I saw her in the Philippines, I was very excited.
1: 我也非常的感慨。
0: But I also was very moved.
1: 我说主啊
0: ，I said to the Lord,
1: 你为什么不医治她
0: ？Lord, why didn't you heal her?
1: 你为什么让她绑在那个轮椅里面
0: ？Why do you allow her to be bonded to the wheelchair?
1: 我在为她流泪的时候。
0: And as I was shedding my tears for her,
1: 我看她在笑。
0: I saw that she was smiling.
1: 我说神啊，不公平啊。
0: I said, Lord, this is not fair.
1: 我在替她哭，她在笑。
0: Even as I'm shedding tears for her, she is smiling.
1: 你知道分别在哪里呢？
0: You know what's the difference?
1: 她明白神的旨意，我还是一个神旨意的门外汉。
0: She understood the will of God, and I did not.
1: 这几年我非常想念一个属灵的长辈。
0: And in these past few years, I continue to remember one of my spiritual elders.
1: 每一次我如果到 paradise,
0: every time if I go to paradise,
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0: I do not mean the heavenly paradise, this is the paradise in Pennsylvania.
1: 我一定要去看蔡淑娟蔡小姐。
0: Every time I go there, I want to pay a visit to Miss Christina Chai.
1: 五十多年的时间，他被关在、限制在那个黑暗的房间里面。
0: For over 50 years, she was confined in this dark room.
1: 有一本书叫《暗室之后》。
0: There is a book about her called Queen of the Dark Chamber.
1: 就是描写这个老姊妹。
0: It described her testimony.
1: 五十几年在这个房间里面。
0: For over 50 years, she was confined to this room.
1: 我记得她告诉我。
0: I remember her telling me.
1: 他说：“李牧师，一直到现在，我还在祷告。”
0: He said, "Pastor Lee, even till today, I'm still praying."
1: 主啊，求你医治我。
0: Lord, heal me.
1: 我不要一直关在这个黑房间里面。
0: I do not want to be confined to this dark
1: room. 我要起来，我要出去，我要看这个世界，我要去为你做见证。
0: I would like to go out and testify for you.
1: 这是他临终前几年还跟我说的话。
0: Before she passed away to the Lord, several years, she still shared this prayer with me.
1: 神的回答是 no.
0: But the answer of God was no.
1: 五十几年，她在黑暗的房间里面带领不知道多少人进入光明。
0: But then, in those 50 years, being in darkness, she led many into light.
1: 亲爱的弟兄姊妹
0: ，Dear brothers and sisters,
1: 我可以继续的讲下去，但是只有一个主题。不要以为今天我们在神的旨意里面，我们就没有患难。
0: I can continue on, but then the major lesson is just because we are in the will of God, do not think that we will not have trials and tribulations.
1: 感谢主。
0: We praise God.
1: 患难是过程，不是截止。
0: But the trials and tribulations is just a process.
1: 患难不过是一个过程，不是截止。
0: It is not the ending.
1: 第二方面，我跟大家一起思想。
0: The second point here,
1: 我们不只是要认识在神的旨意里面还可能有风浪。
0: Not only do we need to know that we may face trials in the will of God,
1: 我们也要学习在风浪的里面去体验主，在风浪的里面去认识主，在风浪的里面去体验我们的信仰。
0: We need to learn to trust in our Lord and to indeed examine our faith in trials.
1: 今年我们的主题是认识基督，传扬基督。
0: Our theme for this year is making him known and knowing Christ.
1: 我越来越深的感受，认识基督起码有两方面的认识。
0: My feeling is that knowing Christ entails two levels.
1: 一种的认识是知识上面的整理。
0: The first kind of knowing Christ perhaps occur on the level of the intellect.
1: 另外一种认识是生命的体验。
0: But then the second level is from the life's experience.
1: 风浪的经历明显的是生命的体验。
0: The storms of perfection here is obviously an experience from life.
1: 在我们所读的这十一节的圣经里面，
0: In these 11 verses,
1: 我们看见他们对主的认识是什么。
0: We see indeed what their knowledge of God was.
1: 请注意23节。
0: In verse 23,
1: 耶稣散了众人以后就独自上山去祷告。
0: In verse 23, it says, after he had dismissed the crowd, he went up on a mountainside by himself to pray.
1: 每一次我读到这里，
0: every time when I read to this point,
1: 我就很希望在我们会众当中找到一个画家。
0: I wanted to find an artist in our midst.
1: 我很希望他能够画出马太福音十四章这一段经文，把它画出来。
0: It's my wish that someone will paint this scene.
1: 请注意这个画是怎么个画法。
0: What is this painting?
1: 在画的一个角落。
0: On one end of the painting,
1: 我们看见主耶稣跪在那边祷告。
0: We see Jesus praying on his
1: 好像我们很熟悉那个科西玛尼园的祷告一样。
0: Perhaps it is like his prayer in the Garden of Gethsemane.
1: 他跪在一个石头的旁边。
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1: 他非常迫切地举目望天而看。
0: He places his eyes urgently into heaven.
1: 他迫切地向天父祷告。
0: Praying to his heavenly father.
1: 在这个图画的右下角。
0: But then on the other side of the painting.
1: 我们看见一个风浪的图画。
0: We see this picture of a storm.
1: 门徒在四更天的时候。
0: During the fourth watch of the night.
1: 在天亮之前最黑暗的时候。
0: Just before dawn is about to break, the darkest part,
1: 风越来越厉害的时候，
0: the wind was picking up.
1: 他们摇炉摇得已经到了人的尽头的时候，
0: they were physically exhausted.
1: 我们看见这样的一个图画。
0: Can we see this type of a painting?
1: 弟兄姊妹，求主把这两件事情放在我们的脑海里面，成为一幅的图画。
0: May the Lord place these two scenes into our minds so that this is one picture.
1: 当我们在患难里面的时候，
0: even as we are in trials,
1: 当我们在痛苦里面的时候，
0: as we are suffering,
1: 可能连我们最亲爱的配偶都不了解我们的时候，
0: perhaps this is a trial where even your spouse do not understand.
1: 你不要忘记，
0: do not forget.
1: 罗马书八章三十四节告诉我们说，耶稣基督为我们祷告。
0: In Romans chapter 8, we were also told that Jesus prays for us.
1: 我们要在患难里面特别能够认识主是为我们祷告的主。
0: We want to experience during our trials that Jesus prays for us.
1: 25节，夜里四更天，耶稣在海面上走。
0: In verse 25, it says Jesus went out walking on the lake.
1: 耶稣是那一位在海面上走的主。
0: Jesus is the Lord that walked on the lake.
1: 弟兄姊妹，请你注意一件事情。
0: Can we look into this?
1: 海浪是那个时候对门徒威胁最大的东西。
0: The wind and the waves were the biggest threat to the disciples then.
1: 而圣经告诉我们说，耶稣走在上面。
0: But then Jesus was walking over them.
1: 那个我们不要的患难。
0: The trials and tribulations that we do not want.
1: 那个我们所讨厌的痛苦和病痛。
0: The illnesses and the sufferings that we really want to run away from.
1: 竟然是耶稣走向我们的台阶。
0: Yet they became platforms where Jesus can come to us.
1: 主怎么走到我们面前来呢？
0: How did Jesus come to us?
1: 他是经飓风踏巨浪而来的。
0: He came to us through walking on these waves.
1: 这些都不是我们喜欢。
0: The waves we do not want.
1: 但是耶稣是走在海面上的主。
0: But Jesus came to us through them.
1: 27节。
0: Verse 27.
1: 耶稣连忙对他们说，
0: Jesus immediately said to them,
1: 你们放心，是我，不要怕。
0: Take courage, it is I. Do not be afraid.
1: 弟兄姊妹，我们的主是一个向我们说话的主。
0: Brothers and sisters, our Lord speaks to us.
1: 求主帮助我们。
0: May the Lord help us.
1: 训练我们的耳朵。
0: so that he will train our ears.
1: 让我们能够敏锐地常常听见主向我们说话。
0: So that we can hear him talking to us.
1: 让我们常常愿意来到他的面前，接受他的话来亲近他。
0: So that we are often willing to come before him and draw close to him.
1: 这每一点都有很多可以跟大家分享。
0: Indeed, I can share from you from each verse.
1: 我盼望弟兄姊妹各位能够举一反三。
0: And perhaps we can indeed see a lot of lessons on our own.
1: 用什么来反三呢？
0: How can we come up with these?
1: 用我们的经验来反三。
0: Through our experience.
1: 第四。
0: Fourth.
1: 31节。
0: In verse 31.
1: 耶稣赶紧伸手拉住他。
0: Immediately Jesus reached out and caught him.
1: 我们听见我们的弟兄在翻译的时候两次都提到 immediately, 马上耶稣伸出手来拉住他。
0: You see, twice here Jesus immediately responded.
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0: Perhaps you can also add another immediately taken from 1 John.
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0: In John chapter 6, which is recording the same event, it was recorded that when Jesus entered into the boat, they arrived at their location immediately.
1: 所以我们看见有四个 immediately 可以给我们好好的去思想。
0: So indeed, we can meditate on these four immediately.
1: 但是在这里我们看见耶稣是一位你在任何患难的里面他会伸手拉住你的那位主。
0: But here we can experience that even in trials, Jesus is willing to reach out his hand and catch us.
1: Reach out his hand and catch us. 他不只是把手伸出来而且把我们一把拉住的神。
0: Not only did he reach out his hand,He can catch us.
1: 弟兄姊妹，当我们在再浮再沉的这个急流里面的时候，
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1: 但是很多时候我们连那个抓的力量都没有。
0: But sometimes we don't even have the strength to grab hold of something.
1: 弟兄姊妹，巴不得你记得这件事情。
0: Then we should be reminded of this fact.
1: 他要伸出他的手。然后把我们抓住。
0: It is Jesus who reached out his hand and caught us.
1: 最后我们看三十三节。
0: Then we see verse 33.
1: 在船上的人都拜他。
0: Those who were in the boat worshipped him.
1: 你真是神的儿子。
0: Saying you are truly the Son of God.
1: 这位主在患难里面我们所认识的主是那个接受我们敬拜的主。
0: Indeed, the Lord that we can experience in tribulations is a Lord worthy of worship.
1: 我站在台上看一下弟兄姊妹。
0: As I stand on the pulpit and watch over your faces,
1: 我看到许多不同的故事。
0: I can see many different stories.
1: This is my story. This is my song. 我很喜欢这首诗歌。每一个人都有不同的 story 故事。
0: One of my favorite hymns is indeed, "This is my story. This is my song."
1: 我看到你，我就想到你的故事。
0: As I see your faces, I know there are different stories.
1: 我看到他，就想到他的痛苦。
0: As I see that person, I think of that person's suffering.
1: 但是弟兄姊妹。
0: Brothers and sisters,
1: 我们感谢主。
0: We praise God.
1: 我们今天都在这里敬拜他。
0: Because we are all here worshiping Him.
1: 我深深的相信。
0: I truly, deeply believe.
1: 越经过患难的人。
0: Those who have passed through more trials.
1: 他的敬拜越有深度。
0: Then his worship becomes deeper.
1: 他的敬拜越有感受。
0: He has a deeper appreciation of worship.
1: 弟兄姊妹。
0: Brothers and sisters,
1: 巴不得从今天开始
0: May the Lord from today on,
1: 我们用另外一个洒脱的眼光来看我们的人生
0: Help us to deal with our attitude towards life in a different way.
1: 这是信仰的真谛
0: This is the truth of faith.
1: 今天上帝没有把我们永远放在温室里面
0: The Lord did not place us in a greenhouse.
1: 神也没有让这个教会放在温室里面
0: God did not place this church into a greenhouse.
1: 过去两年半来
0: In the past 2.5 years,
1: 我们在建堂的事工上
0: Even in our church building process,
1: 经历两件事情
0: We have experienced 2 major events.
1: 第一件事情
0: The first,
1: 这是神的旨意
0: This is the will of God.
1: 第二件事情
0: Second,
1: 这不是一条顺利的路
0: It is not a smooth path.
1: 我们可以把这两样事情放在一起
0: But we can place these two things together.
1: 等到有一天我们踏进新堂的时候，
0: Until that day when we walk into the new sanctuary,
1: 我们盼望我们能够记得今天的信息。
0: I wish that we can remember the message of today.
1: 你们放心，是我，不要怕。
0: Take courage, it is I. Don't be afraid.
2: 刚刚的节目是牧者心声，由圣经广播网编辑播出。

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2: Dear Lord, we thank you.
1: 你是听祷告的神。
2: Because you hear our prayers.
1: 我们今天站在这里。
2: The fact that we were able to stand before you.
1: 我们就见证你是听祷告的。
2: It's a testimony that you heard our prayers.
1: 我们还有许多的事情还在我们祷告之中。
2: And there are many more things that we have been praying for.
1: 我们相信到了时候就必成就。
2: And we trust that in your own time, you will fulfill your will.
1: 把以下时间交在主你手中。
2: We place the following time into your own hands.
1: 让我们听你的心声。
2: Let us learn to hear your voice.
1: 奉耶稣基督的名。
2: In Jesus' name we pray.
1: Amen.
2: Amen.
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2: We have shed many tears, my wife and I, for the last month because of our second son, Chris.
1: 不可否认，我们非常的想念他。
2: Of course, we miss him very, very much.
1: 但是另外一方面，因为颂恩的缘故，我们承受太多主内弟兄姊妹的爱。
2: But then in return, because of this incident, we're able to taste many love from you all.
1: 前天晚上，我花了一个晚上的时间把累积三个礼拜的信把它看完。
2: And the day before yesterday, I've read through all the letters that we've accumulated.
1: 我上次跟大家讲过。
2: I've shared with you about this last time.
1: 一直到现在，我跟我太太还是有这个默契。
2: Even till today, we have this understanding between me and my wife.
1: 她哭她的，我哭我的。
2: That we will cry separately.
1: 我们一直到现在一个多月来没有一起哭过。
2: In this 1 month's time, we have never cried together.
1: 她都是在我还没有起来的时候就先哭。
2: I found out that she's been crying before I get up in the morning.
1: 我都是在浴室里面，她不能进来的时候我哭。
2: I've been crying in the bathroom.
1: 那天我在看信的时候。
2: But when I was reading those letters.
1: 我看一封，哭一次。
2: As I read one, I would shed some tears.
1: 我实在觉得不配弟兄姊妹对我们的爱。
2: I feel that I'm unworthy to receive so much love from you all.
1: 今天早上好不好允许我提议让我们怎么样来为这些在中东我们的弟兄姊妹祷告。
2: Today I would like to share with you some insight on how we can pray for all of those in the Middle East.
1: 我知道我们教会已经有一批的弟兄姊妹从十二月初开始。
2: I know that there's a group of us here in the church starting in early December.
1: 每天晚上九点钟在不同的地方为宋恩祷告。
2: That they will be praying for Chris every night at 9 o'clock.
1: 一直祷告他，一直祷告到他平安的回来。
2: And they've made the commitment to pray for him until he comes back safely.
1: 我们需要为他的平安来祷告。
2: Yes, we have to pray for his safety.
1: 但是我盼望我们把这个祷告更进一步。
2: But I was hoping that we can take our prayers one step further.
1: 我们求主让每一个现在在中东的基督徒。
2: We will pray to the Lord for all the Christians in the Middle East.
1: 没有一个到那里是没有属灵的使命。
2: That everyone would go with a spiritual mission.
1: 我们知道他们有军事的使命。
2: Yes, we know they have a military mission.
1: 但是既然他们是基督徒。
2: But since they are Christians,
1: 让我们为着他们属灵的使命来祷告。
2: We can pray for their spiritual mission.
1: 我十分的相信主不会做错事。
2: I believe strongly that our Lord is doing the right things.
1: 主让这些人到中东，而没有让我们这些人去中东。
2: God allowed these people to go to the Middle East and not us.
1: 我相信主知道这一些人能够比我们更刚强的在那里为主做见证。
2: It's because God knows that these people are better able to testify for him.
1: 一个海军陆战队的一个军官向着公共电视这样说。
2: There was one high official from the Marine Corps who spoke on public television.
1: 他说有不少的士兵在帐篷的里面用塑胶做成的一个受浸池，不断的有士兵在那里受洗归入主的名下。
2: He said many soldiers are being baptized in a homemade plastic tub in the tents over there.
1: 101空降师的军中牧师，他的名字叫 DeLulio， 他说了这样一句话。
2: And then one of the chaplains from the 103rd Air Battalion said，
1: 他说他每分六本新约圣经给人，就有一个人接受耶稣基督。
2: He said he's been sharing scriptures with other people. For every 6 New Testament he gave other people, one person will receive Christ.
1: 我十分的相信中东这次的战争有更高的上帝所掌权的属灵的旨意。
2: So indeed, I believe there is a higher will in God for the warfare in the Middle East.
1: 亲爱的弟兄姊妹，让我们学习有这样的一个基督徒的世界观。
2: So let us learn to have a Christian worldview.
1: 我们所看见的是人肉眼能够看见的一个时间和空间所记载的一个历史的发展。
2: Yes, what we see is a historical incident.
1: 所有的这些看得见的历史的记载的背后，还有另外一条平行的线，是上帝掌权所带出来的一条线。
2: But transcending these historical events that we can see with our physical eyes, there's another line that is the will of God.
1: 经过这一个多月的时间，

0: It's too late for us to change our plans to go to Northern Thailand.
1: 很坦白，很老实地说。
0: Frankly speaking,
1: 实在有这样的软弱，不想去台北。
0: I was weak during times and I did not want to go.
1: 因为我知道到了台北，我就没有机会在一段时间里面知道中东的消息。
0: Because I know that when I'm in Northern Thailand, I'll be cut off from the rest of the world.
1: 但是主提醒我。
0: But the Lord reminded me.
1: 你是真心的、忠心的要侍奉我吗？
0: Are you willing to serve me truthfully and with all your heart?
1: 你如果要真心的对你自己的信仰，
0: If you are true to your faith,
1: 你就应该也一样的走上属灵的前线。
0: Then you have to go to the spiritual front lines.
1: 感谢主，我们平平安安的回来。
0: We thank the Lord that we are able to come back safely.
1: 刚才提到丁同甘弟兄的见证。
0: Just now we shared a little bit about Brother Bill Ting.
1: 因为他拿的飞机票是这个飞机公司员工家属的票。
0: Because he was holding these tickets, because his wife works for airlines.
1: 何丽三姊妹在 United Airlines 工作。
0: His wife works for United Airlines.
1: 所以呢，他要 stand by， 要到最后二十分钟，他才知道能不能够上飞机。
0: So his special tickets are on standby basis. He has to wait until 20 minutes before departure to see whether he can get on board.
1: 但是没有想到他回来的时候是两天前，他就确定有位置。
0: But he was able to get ahead of schedule 2 days when he came back.
1: 事实上，在我们离开曼谷的第二天，我们在台北听到一个消息。
0: And after we've left Bangkok for 1 day in Taiwan, we heard the following news.
1: 在曼谷，他们抓到了两个伊拉克的恐怖分子。
0: They arrested 2 Iraqi terrorists in Bangkok.
1: 怪不得我们在曼谷经过美国大使馆的时候。
0: Now I understand why when we went through the embassy in Thailand.
1: 门禁森严。
0: It was guarded very seriously.
1: 荷枪实弹的这些泰国兵都堆在那个大使馆的门口。
0: There were many Thai soldiers with their guns.Standing before the embassy.
1: 你知道你没有太多的知识，你不知道真正的危险。
0: Of course, without too much knowledge, you do not know what danger you are in.
1: 举一个很简单的例子。
0: Just to give you a simple example.
1: 当我们到了佤族的山地的时候。
0: When we were in the mountainous areas working among the Wahs.
1: 两位医生就开始到医院去看每一个病人。
0: Our doctor and dentist were visiting all the patients.
1: 他们快看完的时候。
0: When we were about to end,
1: 张敏昌弟兄在我耳朵边讲了一句话。
0: Our doctor friend shared some words in my ear.
1: 他说李牧师。
0: Said Pastor Lee.
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0: He spoke with a very low voice, and I could detect some trembling.
1: 他说我们现在在疟疾的疫区。
0: Said Pastor Lee, do you know this is a area where malaria is rampant?
1: 他说我所看过的这个医院的病人绝大多数都是打摆子的病人都是疟疾的病人
0: Many of the patients we're seeing are in last stages of malaria
1: 我听了我也知道他在讲什么
0: Intellectually I think I understood what he was saying
1: 但是我不知道天高地厚
0: But I did not understand what kind of danger we were in
1: 但是他们两个医生是紧张的不得了
0: But those with medical knowledge were very nervous.
1: 当他们看见蚊子嗡嗡嗡在我们旁边飞的时候
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1: 他们两个人吓得不得了
0: They were frightened.
1: 特别是蚊子降落的时候
0: Especially when the mosquitoes started landing on you.
1: 降在你身上的时候
0: When they landed on your body.
1: 发现那个蚊子的尾巴是翘起来的
0: They realized that the tail of the mosquitoes were facing up.
1: 他们两个就会失去他们非常矜持、保守、安静的个性，突然大叫起来。
0: They would then yell or shout.
1: 李牧师，打死他，打死他。
0: Pastor Lee, kill that mosquito.
1: 据说疟疾的细菌会在身体里面潜伏7个礼拜。
0: We were told that the viruses from malaria will have a latent period of about 7 weeks.
1: 我们四个人都在这边唱歌。
0: And we were all singing to you.
1: 但是我们还没有过七个礼拜。
0: We have to wait 7 weeks before we find out whether any one of us are infected.
1: 请你们继续为我们祷告。
0: So you have to continue to pray for us.
1: 我们这次到的工作的对象主要是这个少数民族的卡族或者叫卡瓦族。
0: One of
1: 瓦族或者卡瓦族。
0: One of our major

0: tribes that we wanted to work with is the Was, or sometimes known as the Kawas.
1: 刚才李师母在这里讲到，在那个地方现在正在战事之中。
0: Mrs. Lee shared with you how they're actually having battles over there.
1: 我们实在不只是看见主保守我们平安，在疫区，在战事的里面。
0: So we saw God's providence while we were actually close to the battle lines, as well as in these areas of sickness.
1: 感谢主，因为你们的祷告，让我们能够在那样的环境里面专心地为主工作。
0: But I thank the Lord that because of your prayers, we were able to concentrate on our ministry.
1: 是的，我们会听到隆隆的炮声。
0: Yes, we can hear artillery fires.
1: 差不多十多迈外面，我们可以看到炮弹打了以后的烟的那个烟。
0: And we can in fact see the smoke columns from the artillery fires.
1: 听到五零机枪的声音，也听到手榴弹爆炸的声音。
0: We were also able to hear grenades exploding as well as machine gun fire.
1: 但是感谢赞美主。
0: But we thank the Lord.
1: 我们心里面有很深的平安。
0: Because the deep peace of God was in our hearts.
1: 我们上山本来要去一个地方。
0: As we were in the mountainous areas, we were planning to go to one place.
1: 但是后来因为战争，所以我们就改变了计划。
0: But because of all the battles going on, we changed our plans.
1: 因为我们要去的前一天晚上，在那边有很激烈的战争。
0: Because one of the places that we wanted to visit had a big battle the night before.
1: 他们说战场还没有清理，所以不希望我们这些外人去。
0: And they did not want us to go.
1: 所以在那样一面有战争，一面在想儿子的这种情形之下
0: ，So under such tight circumstances where there's warfare on one hand and we are missing our son on the other hand，
1: 主让我们能够专心的侍奉主，实在要谢谢弟兄姊妹在祷告里面的支持。
0: The fact that we were able to concentrate on our ministry is indeed the results of your prayers.
1: 过去一个月的时间，中东的战争特别的宣道，让我很自然的就想到刚才我们的弟兄带我们所读的这一段经文。
0: And because of what we experienced in this past month, then my heart was led to the passage of scripture that we read today.
1: 好不好？请各位再翻回到马太福音第二十四章。
0: Can we now turn again to Matthew 24.
1: 当然我们本来应该把全章的圣经把它读完。
0: Of course, the whole context is the whole chapter.
1: 因为时间的关系，我只选了前面十四节跟大家一起来思想。
0: But because limitation of time, I can only share with you from the first 14 verses.
1: 主耶稣在这里十分明白地提到世界的末日。
0: It's very clear here that Jesus was talking about the end time.
1: 而且提到末日之前所有的现象。
0: And he was talking about signs that will come before the end of the age.
1: 单单我们所读的这十四节圣经里面
0: ，even in just those 14 verses that we read，
1: 我们看见主耶稣要再来末期之前，起码有三个很明显的事情。
0: Very clearly here, before the second coming of our Lord Jesus, three things will happen.
1: 当然，除了这个以外，还有一些其他的因素。
0: Of course, there are many other factors.
1: 譬如说，在以色列这个国家、这个民族的身上，我们就可以看见主耶稣再来的那个时间表。
0: For example, from the history of the Israelites, we can see many signs of his coming again.
1: 末期或者主耶稣第二次的再来，以色列这个民族要有三件事情发生在他们的身上。
0: Three things will happen to the nation of Israel before Jesus comes again, or what we call the end of the time.
1: 第一个就是以色列要复国。
0: The first sign is it will become a nation again.
1: 我们知道在1948年这件事情已经成功了。
0: That was fulfilled in 1948.
1: 第二件事情，以色列身上要发生什么事呢？
0: What is the second event?
1: 他们要夺回耶路撒冷城。
0: They will get back Jerusalem.
1: 我们看见在1967年这件事情也成功了。
0: And that was fulfilled in 1967.
1: 所以耶稣基督再来在以色列人身上发生的三件事情已经很明显的发生了两件。
0: So of the three prophecies that regards the nation of Israel regarding the return of Jesus, two have been fulfilled.
1: 弟兄姊妹，我们现在要非常注意的看报纸。
0: So we have to indeed pay attention to the news.
1: 如果第三件事情发生，弟兄姊妹，主耶稣基督再来的日子就是在门口了。
0: If the third event is fulfilled, then indeed the coming back of Jesus is very near.
1: 在以色列人身上所发生的第三件事是什么呢？
0: And what is this third event?
1: 就是在耶路撒冷圣殿要重建。
0: And that is they will rebuild the temple in Jerusalem.
1: 什么时候我们看见报纸或者我们听见消息，那个圣殿在建起来，弟兄姊妹，我们就没有太多的时间做太多别的事情。
0: Whenever you hear the news that they are rebuilding the temple in Jerusalem, then we know the end times is near.
1: 这是圣经教会。
0: This is a church that believes in the Bible.
1: 我们相信圣经的启示。
0: We trust and believe in the prophecy.
1: 相信主耶稣基督的话。
0: And we believe in the words of Jesus.
1: 我们相信有一个世界末日要来到。
0: We believe that indeed there will be an end of the world.
1: 今天以色列人。
0: Today in the Israelites.
1: 所有建圣殿的材料都预备好。
0: They have prepared indeed all the materials to rebuild the temple.
1: 并不是说他们要再画图，然后再申请，然后再经过批准，然后才建他们的圣殿。
0: It's not that they have to wait to get their blueprints and get permission from different commissions.
1: 所有圣殿里面那些精细的材料，以色列人老早已经在多年前就已经准备好。
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1: 等到这个圣殿在耶路撒冷被再建起来的时候。
0: And when the holy temple is being rebuilt,
1: 耶稣基督再来的日子就是明显就在那个时候。
0: Then we know indeed our Lord is coming back.
1: 在这十四节的圣经里面
0: ，But in these 14 verses,
1: 从另外的角度提到末期之前的现象。
0: We can see other signs that will appear before the end of the time.
1: 天灾
0: ，We see natural calamities.
1: 多处有饥荒，有地震。
0: There'll be famine and there'll be earthquakes.
1: 多处有这些天灾临到这个世界。
0: We will see much natural calamities.
1: 如果我们今天注意报纸，这些天灾是到处发生在我们的四周。
0: And indeed, if we look into the news, we find many of these very evident.
1: 除了天灾以外，我们看见这段圣经告诉我们说有人祸。
0: And then we see also much trouble in nations.
1: 国与国之间要打仗。
0: There'll be warfare between nations.
1: 人与人之间要斗争。
0: And there'll be strife between humans.
1: 到处我们看见有人的地方就产生许多人的问题。
0: Where there is people, there will be trouble.
1: 除了天灾人祸之外。
0: Other than these calamities.
1: 第三，我们在这段圣经里面看见异端横行在教会的里面。
0: We also see the prospering of the cults.
1: 有假先知，有假基督。
0: There'll be false prophets and false Christ.
1: 跟真的一样。
0: They're like the real thing.
1: 你在外面没有办法分辨。
0: You cannot tell from outward appearance.
1: 这次我回到台湾去。
0: This time when I arrived in Taiwan.
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0: I witnessed an apparent revival in Taiwan.
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0: A lot of people are very, and fraud into all these religious activities.
1: 我们要小心，可能在里面有假先知，有假基督。
0: We have to be careful to see whether there are false Christ and false prophets.
1: 他们可以行神迹。
0: Yes, they may even perform miracles.
1: 他们可以行奇事。
0: They can do amazing things.
1: 甚至他们可以让人从死里复活。
0: Even they can cause the dead to live again.
1: 当我在台湾听见这些所谓的见证的时候
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1: 他们是要我觉得非常的兴奋。
0: The people who shared these stories with me wanted me to feel excited.
1: 但是我觉得非常的害怕。
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1: 因为所有这些的活动
0: ，Because all these activities
1: 常常离开主耶稣基督
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1: 常常离开圣经的真理。
0: They lead people away from the truth in the Bible.
1: 台湾在过去十几年来
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1: 开车要飙车
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0: He said, "Father, if you take a taxi, you will never reach your destination."
1: 那我说怎么办呢
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1: 他说我给你租了一个摩托车。
0: He said, "I have rented for you a motorcycle."
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0: So for 4 days in Taipei, I was riding a motorcycle, racing with everybody else.
1: 这个要谢谢你们带导的一个内容，因为平安的回来。
0: And this is another Thanksgiving event that I have to give to God.
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0: My son had another motorcycle, and he took his mom along.
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0: We were a motorcycle family.
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0: Everybody wanted fast results.
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0: in stocks
1: 也是要快。
0: Your return has to be quick.
1: 今天甚至在教会里面大大的风行成功神学也是要快。
0: And then the theology that's very popular in Taiwan now is success theology.
1: 在这种要快的环境和情绪的里面
0: And under such emotions,
1: 许许多多的基督徒也以为可以一步就能够登天，就马上变成很属灵。
0: Many Christians felt that there must be instantaneous spirituality.
1: 弟兄姊妹，圣经告诉我们
0: But the Bible teaches clearly.
1: 我们要天天背着十字架跟随主。
0: We have to follow Christ daily, bearing our cross.
1: 我们今天属灵的长进是一步一步来的。
0: Our spiritual growth comes one step at a time.
1: 台湾，我们这次回去学了很多很多新的话。
0: Even four short days in Taiwan, we've picked up many new slang.
1: 他们很喜欢讲撞墙。
0: They want to talk about hitting against the wall.
1: 我从来没有听过这句话，他们说这个很流行，你落伍了。
0: And they say, if you don't know this, then you're out of it.
1: 如果你生气的话，你说你再这样说下去，我就撞墙了。这个我是从来没有听过的 expression.
0: One of the expressions is to express your anger. If you continue like this, I will hit myself against the wall.
1: 有一个台湾很流行的话叫做素食文化 ，instant food， 这个 culture， 什么意思呢？可以泡素食面，那个面呢用水一烫就可以喝了。
0: One of the more popular things are the instantaneous foods, for example, the noodles that you can eat after pouring hot water on.
1: 所以今天在台湾动不动就讲素食文化。
0: So this is the culture of instantaneous food.
1: 今天在教会里面也在推动素食文化。
0: And even in the churches, they were promoting this kind of mentality.
1: 哪一个人不愿意马上就脱离难处、十字架和重担？
0: Who among us do not want to leave our crosses at this moment?
1: 我越来越有一种警觉，今天在各地的教会有这个主耶稣基督再来之前的现象。
0: But I'm deeply moved to see all these things that indeed they are signs that our Lord is coming again.
1: 弟兄姊妹，我们教会一年读经一遍，这个运动是值得推的。
0: I strongly believe in reading through the Bible for this year.
1: 因为只有在圣经里面能够保守我们信仰的纯正。
0: Because it's only through the word of God that we can keep our faith pure.
1: 天灾人祸异端。
0: So we see natural calamities, warfares, as well as cults.
1: 这些都提到主再来之前的现象。
0: And they are all signs that our Lord will return again.
1: 但是弟兄姊妹。
0: But brothers and sisters.
1: 我们不要忽略马太福音24:14。
0: Let us pay special attention to verse 14 here.
2: 刚刚的节目是牧者心声，由圣经广播网编辑播出。